Welcome back to Electronic Currents, your home for electronic dance music. I'm Richard Payton. Coming up in the next hour, vocal and instrumental trance from above and beyond, Eleatheus and Stargazers. And to close out the show, the chilled sounds of Jake Crooker and Mark Barot. That's all coming up for you over the next 60 minutes. But first, this is David Broaders and the DJ version of Shearwater.

technology.

We heard an arrangement by Max Bruch performed by cellist Jacqueline Dupre. That was the Kol Nidre, which we will actually hear a couple of versions of this morning. Thanks for tuning in for your Monday Morning Classics here on FM 91. I'm Mickey Miller. Let's next hear the original intention in a cantor setting, more for the Holy Day. This is performance from legendary cantors.

0: And on the northern part of the properties, we've put in some CRAs. Mm-hmm. So things that are built there could have a tax exemption on your real estate taxes for anywhere between, you know, a few years up to 15 years. Mm-hmm. So another tool to kind of drive economic development.
1: The mechanism for retention, talk to me a little bit about that. What are the things, it is an interesting challenge you have, meaning the upside of everything you just said about living in Northwood also doesn't provide you the easy or low-hanging fruit, meaning we have a great school system, right? So that will keep employers there because they're interested in sending their employees' kids to school. You don't have that. So talk to me about the strategy and how Northwood has to have a slightly different path in terms of keeping businesses there. What does that look like?
0: So we have some employees that certainly help us on that side of things, talking with business owners, finding out what they need. Kevin, our administrator, goes out and talks to these places. We used to do quite a few visits. I haven't done as many the last couple of years just because we've had...
1: Based on their request?
0: No.
1: That's a joke. just teasing. Yeah.
0: We basically just kind of had so much other stuff going on that kind of fell by the wayside for the last little bit. We're going to bring that back because, I mean, I just thought it was the coolest thing to go to these places.
1: Yes.
0: Norplast, for instance, I had mentioned... Part of the reason they don't have as many employees is because they've automated so much. It's just wild to go in there and see these massive robotic arms doing so much work.
1: That's how people describe my arms. that's one of the interesting conversations I always think, and this is really going to put you on the spot, but people talk about getting jobs back. Well, some of these jobs just don't exist.
0: Right.
1: Right. But please continue down that vein. It's always fascinating to me, indiscriminate of what the widget is, how it is made, or how it was made, how it is made now, and the intricacies of that. But again, that it's a great place to live, and we'll get to that in the second segment. But face-to-face time is an intrinsic value, of course, but how do you keep selling them? What is the makeup of infrastructure investment you just made, which certainly is a plus, but... Tell me some other elements of the fact or how this is working for you.
0: So we definitely have good partners that we work with at Wood County, Northwest Water and Sewer. They help us with all the, getting water in and getting the bad stuff back out.
1: Yeah.
0: So having those partners all lined up, the Wood County Port Authority, they're a huge help. It's just having a lot of different team members that you work with in conjunction to get businesses there and to keep them there.
2: We're talking with Mayor Ed Schimmel from Northwood, Ohio, here on a Mayor Monday on the 419. We're going to take a break. When we come back, we'll continue the conversation, get a little bit more of a picture of what life is like, what a typical day could or should look like in Northwood, Ohio. And then, of course, we're going to throw at him the 419 quiz, and we'll see how he does.
3: Okay.
2: All right. We'll take a break. We'll be right back on the 419.
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2: 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It's a Mayor Monday edition, and we're spending the day in Northwood, Ohio with Mayor Ed Schimmel.
1: Mayor Monday has become a sneaky favorite public offering. People talk to me, but they stop me and say, I've actually loved the Mayor Monday. So,
3: and they also thank ask you to quit the show, don't they?
1: That's right. Yeah, it's mostly Gretchen's mother, who does a lot of drinking. It's always fun for us. I am also surprised how much I've enjoyed this. One of the things that is infectious is people talking about their towns, right? You could just live there. And sure, some mornings you're like, I would prefer to just live here. But your bride is from Northwood originally. You were high school classmates, or you were in the high school, presumably.
0: We knew each other. Yeah. I mean, we weren't that close back in high school. Yeah.
1: So this is almost a Rockwellian, conversation. And we get that with some frequency, as you can imagine, with either villages or